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Robert Bartman, East Windsor Ambulance, second call, 59 Mill Pond Road, Mill Pond Village, outside of the park, 13-year-old male, shaking like. Robert Bartman, East Windsor Ambulance, second call, 59 Mill Pond Road, Mill Pond Village, outside of the park, 13-year-old male, injured. 2012. Mill Pond Village, outside of the park, 13-year-old male injured.

0: being able to set the rate response.
1: Yeah, 10 to 8 is fine.
0: Yeah, car 39 responding.
1: Car 39 responding. Responding units. We'll be located at the park in Mill Pond Village. A 13-year-old male has one of those vinyl snow sticks stuck in his leg.
0: Car 39 copies.

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0: 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I ended up at 56 Spring Street, 56. I'll be clear. You can leave me on the card.

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0: 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Be Collins, hopefully.
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1: 83.
0: You'll see us in the low speed lane on the roadway. 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I'm not seeing any fluids, just need you for lights.
1: 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Blocking.

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1: Tiana,
0: Brinkman. Go ahead.
1: Scene turned over to PD and Charlie's towing. Fire units off here.
0: Turn it fire clear.

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0: It's going to be 75, right side of forward air with Connecticut, Bravo Yankee 21662, BY 21662. It's a Dodge Durango Blue color.
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1: 2 3 8 2 1.

0: 75, the Sunoco with New Jersey, Hotel 71, Whiskey, Romeo, X-Ray, 871, WRX, the white, he's on Ultima.
1: Never. No warrants, no warrants, comes back to your Hertz Roker.

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1: Pour yourself in 50 the Ramada. See the complaint in Ronald at room 119. Claims he contacted the front desk for a noise complaint coming from the ballroom. They told him to contact us. I'm not too sure if that's what happened or not, but he's in room 119.

0: 244.
1: Warrior South and 250, 155 South Center, I believe is going to be the address. Actually, it may be 153. The caller from 162 states there are a couple of males dressed in dark clothing poking around a vacant house, maybe trying to get in. She saw a black car leave the area. Now she can no longer see the two individuals involved. She believes the home is vacant. She said it was right across from Dibble Hollow. I show it as 155, but it's not coming up with the correct location. Might be either 155 or 153.
0: Roger.
1: And just a heads up, unrelated, troop is going to 21 Marion on a follow-up to an evading. They made contact with the RO, he's home. The vehicle is left behind at the scene, so just in case you see the trooper in the area, something different.
0: Copy.

0: 4-4 Dibbler. I believe it's going to be 165 South Center, directly across from Dibble Hollow. Looks like a 1.5 story home. Possible last name of the occupant is Tarko, T-A-R-K-O.
1: As well.
0: Never.

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2: We got somebody in the house trashing it. 238, can you come this way?
3: Alright, it'll be a group. And for that plate, no wants, no warrants.
2: I got one running.
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1: South, towards Windsor.
3: Alright, you're heading south towards Windsor. Received any description?

0: The car's taking off northbound. Northbound of South Center towards Spring.
1: Alright, and that was the Texas plate.
0: Roger. We got one in custody in the street here at South Center.
1: Alright, one in custody on South Center in the middle of the road. Vehicle took off heading north, Texas, Papa Romeo Delta 9425. Looks like a 2018 Ford pickup truck. No warrants, no warrants on the vehicle. It's a Vec A&D Rentals. Do you have any other outstanding parties that rent?
0: Just one female party.
1: Alright, I got Windsor checking the area. The trooper heading to that area is also going to check. And 238, can copy the vehicle description.
0: It's a black sedan. It's a misuse. It's a Ford. It's a black sedan.
1: Okay, received. Black Ford sedan. Misuse plate. 2018 black Ford sedan with that misuse plate. Papa Romeo Delta 9425.

0: 244, we're going to need EMS to our location for a cut hand.
1: Okay, Roger. Do you have a location you're in front of?
0: Yeah, right in front of Dibble Hollow is the correct. I'll give you the exact number in a minute when we get back there. We're down the street a little ways.
1: Okay, yeah, Deborah. I have the origination location. I was just wasn't sure how far you guys had gone down the street. If you're heading back to the original location, I'll meet you there.
0: Yeah, Roger. We're probably 100 yards. They'll see us. We're going to 250 is walking them back to the cars.
1: Okay, received. EMS will be en route.

Mig 1, number 165 South Center, across from Dibble Hollow. Meet the PD on scene, scene secure. Laceration to the hand. It'll be number 165 South Center, across from Dibble Hollow. Meet the PD on scene, scene secure. 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

0: 23 to be out.
1: Tavra, Winter should be checking from the south. They had a couple of cars in route. And medics are in route. They'll meet you in front of home.
2: I don't know if I misspoke, but the car went north. I thought it said north.
1: Yeah. You said you had a female on foot running south and the black Ford with the misused Texas plate heading north.
2: The male was on foot heading south. The female was in the car going north.
1: Okay, yeah. We put it out that the car went north. I'll update them that there's nobody else remaining on foot in the area.
2: Okay, the one in custody is going to be Matthew Jones. We have a hefty history with the Montel Air Circle.

Tietje. Female suspect's going to be a Kristen Shortman. First name's Kilo Romeo India Sierra. Tango Echo November. DOB is going to be 11/17/79. She was the female party, the driver, who's the one who took off in the vehicle.

0: 124 Bel Air for her.
1: Yeah, 244 believes they don't live there anymore. And just advise Sergeant Hanford, they're going to clear the house right now, make sure there's no other suspects.

0: through 44.
1: Guys.
0: Yeah, we're going to need somebody over here to shut the water off too. The basement's flooding and they cut the pipes down there.
1: Okay, we'll start the fire department.
0: Roger. It's coming out pretty good.

for the Winslow Lakes Fire Department, number 165 South Center Street, directly across from Dibble Hollow. Meet the PD on scene, scene secure. We had a burglary to a vacant home. You cut the water pipes, they have a pretty good water leak. Basement's filling with water. Number 165 South Center Street. Actually, stage on arrival in the area. They still have an active scene. A stage on arrival, 518.

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1: Tama. Second one in custody, 5-8. FD Zero. 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

0: 11th responding.
1: Star 11, you're responding. 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I believe they have the scene secure now.
2: Roger.

4 tiers by. Car 14, you're responding. 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
1: 244.
0: Did you get the actual physical address here?
1: Number 165.
0: Yes, sir.
1: All set, and FD's on their way down.
2: You have command 526.
1: Full honesty.
2: Car 12, you're on scene.

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1: Water is secure at this time, 528.
0: H, we have a Laszlo on the line to help the neighbor. We're trying to get a contact from him.
1: Okay, we good.
0: Water's successfully been turned off.
1: Roger.
0: Basement's also been cleared.

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1: Good Rick.
0: All right, for Emily, 860-692-8219.

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0: 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I'm talking on multiple frequencies here. Do you need me to give her a call?
1: Yeah, if you could, please.
0: Roger.

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0: Lock space, come in. Always the locks is clear. Command's terminated.
1: Command terminated, all winds and lights clear, 535.

0: 250 at 23. We're going to transport. Roger. Myself and a Windsor Cruiser, we're going to be transporting two to the station. So I'm just going to be 75498.
1: 537.

0: at the edge. Sally Port, please, and ending's going to be 75500.
1: Sam 543.
0: H, could you actually hit both of them so we can both pull in? Thanks.

0: 50H, just as a precaution, keeps our EMS here. 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
1: Roger.

Medic 1 requested to police headquarters, 511 Spring Street, in the Sallyport. Male, possible withdrawals at this time. Police headquarters, 511 Spring at the Sallyport, 545.

0: And 238, when you're able, if you can call it.
1: 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Roger.
0: Medic one arrival, 549. 250, medic here at the Sally Port.
1: Step four, we're still working to make the first prisoner safe. I got it down, so I got to bring one more prisoner in.
0: They're still securing everybody.

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0: 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Can I get the case number, please?
1: Case number is going to be 8619-8619.
0: You're the best.

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1: 244.
0: Yes, sir. Who is the reporting party on this White House?
1: Directly across, 162, last name Petrel.
0: Gotcha. Glad to hear my car. Thank you.
1: Well, I did, and I added all relevant parties to the CAT 3, including the building owners.
0: Roger that.

0: 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I'll be clear of the scene, head back to the station.
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in. 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Same mail setting to cross road at Noble gas station. And it waits it in. Mail for you on Boston in the vehicle. 724. And it waits it in. Mail for you on Boston in the vehicle.

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0: 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We'd like to be able to communicate with you. Station 2, loud clear. Morning, RP 12. On. Christian 13, loud and clear. And 9, loud and clear.
1: One of them, sir. 13, 12,
0: sir. 12, 1, 1. 14 portable, loud and clear. Delta, Lambert.
1: Emergency 5-1.
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0: Morning, Lottie, clear. Morning, you want to clear off of the system? We're going to communicate to Wolf, all but dispatch is cleared in service.

0: 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Roger, loud and clear as well.
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0: 5R Main Street, apartment 2, Alyssa says. Students are ambulance, 235R Main Street, apartment 2, Alyssa says.
1: And ambulance 8 City is in front of

0: Louisiana, Ambulance 838, Transporter 1 to the Johnson.
1: Daniel 838, Transporter 1 to Johnson.

0: Medic 1, need a response to 23 Gaylord Road, 23 Gaylord Road, 76-year-old male, block catheter, no difficulty breathing, no COVID. 23 Gaylord Road.
1: Good.
0: Yeah, with Medic 1, 23 Gaylord Road, 76-year-old male, block catheter. No other issues. Medic 1's in town, en route.
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Sorry, Romeo, fall possible assistance. Responding. Door is open. Call chase. Four dogs. 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
1: Rambo 641, right.
0: Is medic available for stroke symptoms? Try and put some address in.
1: Right here. We'll check.
0: Can't run medic. I'm just cleared up from 35.
1: Right here, Russell. I go take the call. 20 Whitney Ferguson Road. Stroke like symptoms, we'll send you the page. Touch AML 641.
2: Yeah, AML 641
1: clear. AML staff office.
0: 641, copy.

We're in Point Department, you send our email. 44 Bridge Street, good morning, Sretra. 82-year-old female passed out and unconscious, possible head injury. West Point Fire, you send our email. 44 Bridge Street, good morning, restaurant. 82-year-old female has fallen, possible head injury.

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0: 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Is this going to be a business?
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0: Truck copies.

dispatch from Rescue 51. Yeah, can you have engine 8 or 9 respond to building 18? 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

to NFA 274, Bradley Fire responds to the Air National Guard Building 18 for a call and entering building number 18 of the Air National Guard.

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1: We could just go with BLS right now.

Medic 1, need to lead response to Air National Guard. You're going to Building 18. Go in off the Route 25 through East Granby for a male party who fell with a head injury. Again, Air National Guard, Building 18. Go through the Route 25 for a male party who fell with a head injury.

0: Dispatch 9, Mountain. 5179, you're across from the firehouse, right?
1: Affirmative, it's adjacent right to the firehouse. I'll have a fire department lane,
0: yeah, we got him.

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0: 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They're coming roadside.
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0: 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One patient on board, one's the last, two on Harbor.
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1: 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Joey Gonzalez supposedly pocket dialed 911, but I heard a female party screaming and yelling, and when I called back, he stated he was just trying to settle a situation with his wife. 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
0: 42 has it.

0: 35 out.
1: 10-4. 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Nothing so far.

with Lost Fire Department. Responding to the area of 224 Green Manor Terrace, 224 Green Manor Terrace, report of a low-hanging wire. Caller doesn't believe it's a power line. It's some sort of a utility line, but it's across the road enough that if you walked under it, it would party to get tangled in it. 224 Green Manor Terrace, caller will wait for someone to show up.

235. See where got a low hanging wire, utility wire across the road in the area of 224 Green Manor Terrace. FD's been toned and caller is on scene waiting for them to show up.

0: 242.
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0: That's where I'm seeing. It's too close. Sorry, no fireball. Can you 10-3 to the lobby, private property accident at Doral's about 10 minutes ago?
1: 10-4.
0: And 235.
1: 35,
0: yeah. Yeah, can you respond to that, 224 Green Mayor Terrace? Their fire department saying the street needs to be closed.
1: Yeah, okay.

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1: Engine 3 en route.
0: Command 1 box safe. You ready for a pull number?
1: Good, command.
0: Netco pull number 1699, and it looks like it's a phone company wire. Can you make a notification?

0: Do we have any idea which phone company, Frontier, Cox?
1: Okay, Frontier.
0: 10-4.
1: Engine, can you come in through the high school that way?
2: Copy. Come in through the high school.
3: 17th command.
1: Go ahead.
3: Do you need another piece for blocking, or are you all set?
1: I think we're going to be all set.
3: Roger that.

0: Copy command.
1: Go ahead.
0: Frontier's been notified. They'll get somebody out as soon as possible.
1: Okay, the wire is free and the coiled up on the side of the road. We're going to reopen road shortly.
0: Transport.

0: 935, is this a telephone wire?
1: It's going to be a telephone company. It says SNET, but it's pole number 1699.
2: Yeah, 10-4, front. Yeah, Frontier's already been notified now. They'll be out as soon as they come.

0: Windsock Base Command, we're out of control. And command is terminated, we'll be clearing the scene. Wires out of the street.
1: Situation out of control, wire out of the street.

0: Medic One, need a response, 45 Gaylord Road, 45 Gaylord Road, 38-year-old male, G2 just popped off. She doesn't have any replacements. No difficulty breathing, no COVID. 45 Gaylord Road.
1: Good.
0: With Medic 1, 45 Gaylord Road, 38-year-old male G2 has popped off, no difficulty breathing, no COVID, Medic 1 is in town.
1: Roger.

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0: 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She's not coherent, but she is breathing. Has a heart history.

Fox 195 Elm Street, off of Norman Ave, West Street, 80 female, 60. Can't see the name, y'all. Anybody with a lock, 195 Elm Street, off of Norman Ave, West Street, 80 female, 60. 1353.

0: Stay firm.
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0: Alright, so I'm going to see my car in the front, but they're going to use this side street to drive with.

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0: 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I filled in 242. He's going to go with you.
1: Yeah, I'm not. 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Barely getting out the door now.
0: 10-4.

0: 10, ambulance 538, transferring to St. Francis.
1: Ambulance 538, transferring to St. Francis.

WNFA, 274, probably fire department. On to gate number 2, inbound flight. 71, year old male, 102. 203 up. Gate number 2 for an inbound flight. 71, year old female, 103 up.

0: Fire Sylvester on the for upper level door 1. 71-year-old male, difficulty breathing. Get the use of the email. 100 Sylvester Road, here for upper level door 1. 71-year-old male, difficulty breathing. 1451.
1: Gate 4, there's nothing going in there for a while.

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1: Dispatch, Houston, sir, 838, arrival, upper level, door 1. And ambulance 838, arrival, Bradley Airport. Ambulance 838, out here. Yeah, ambulance 538, arrival, St. Francis. Ambulance 538, off St. Francis.

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1: We got you, 46.
0: Okay. The caller says he was cutting the grass, neighbor threatened him over a solar light. The neighbor then threatened his wife, and he believes one of them has a gun in the pocket. Two black males next door, one's in a black shirt, one's in a white tank top with shorts, and he says it's the one with the white tank top and shorts that may have the gun.
2: Thank you.

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It's the neighbor next door that had the possible fire.

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1: Go.
0: Charge 3, no, I'm holding a call for a party having a possible mental break over at Dexter Plaza. Screaming at the wall.
1: See if these ones are concerned.
0: Never.

0: clear from this one. You can send me to that other one you're holding.
1: Okay. She, Dexter Plaza, 20 Bain Street. Got a report of a white male, blue jeans, and a white t-shirt. Described as older, having some sort of mental breakdown. He was currently at the time of call between the gym and the dollar store, and just screaming at the block wall.
0: Roger.
1: Beachlinger PD has a unit or two in over there now. I'll call him and let him know you're going.

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1: Spring, set it to detector.
2: 10-4.

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1: 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Is he out there also?
0: I don't see him.
1: 10-4.

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1: When you're ready, I got it out for you.
0: Diamond.
1: 1048-1556. 1048-1556.

0: doing as an ID card only due to being canceled. No 520s or parts.
1: I'm sorry, negative on the 5?

0: session, huh? Alright, patient on board, he's Windsor, with our medic. We're going to St. France. Not a big deal, I think.
1: Bradley, medic on board, St. Francis.
2: Daniel, St. 3, ALS, St. Francis.

Bradley Tower with the Daily Check above. Station 1, Ladder 6. 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
0: You can go ahead and cancel that medic. We're all set here.
1: Team ASM Medic 4, you can cancel the call of Vernon. Thank you.
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1: Can you give me a call?

0: Bradley dispatch from Ramsey 5-1. 5-1. We initiate a response from Bradley fires near Hurricane for motor vehicle accident. One car on the road coming into the base.
1: Okay, I have a trooper on the way there. Are there injuries?
0: We just received a landline. I'll validate whether we have injuries or not when I get on scene.

Bye.

0: friendly dispatch from Rescue 5-1. So the patient relocated over to Building 2. Air Guard's going to hold here. If you can send Bradley Fire to the back side of Building 2, we can give him an escort. Reported minor injuries. You can start an ambulance call response.
1: Copies. We're already roadside. We'll come to the main gate.

0: time from Roshi Papa.
1: Roger.
0: Main gate's aware of your arrival. We have not personally made patient contact, so when you get over there, you'll be making first contact with them.
1: Okay, which one's going to?
0: Building 2, if you come left, as you come to the roundabout, you'll see our apparatus. You go straight all the way down, and you'll see the safe leads down there.
1: I got it.

This is Josh Andrews, responding to Bradley Airport. You'll be going to the International Guard Base. Go to the shack that we'll let you in there. For a minor motor vehicle accident on the base, minor injuries. 1746.

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1: Is somebody running health keys up here, please? Copy. Do you have a location from?
0: They were at the top of the Southern Council at the time of the accident.
1: Copy. We'll take a look. We'll send a number.
0: Correct, Daddy. Tell me they're on the top of the bag.

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Vehicle 10 is turned over to TFC and security forces. SC 5-1 is returning a bit.

0: See ya, an ambulance 941 clear in August. Have a good night.
1: Right here, here's all.

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0: Bloomfield, 72 Elizabeth Ave from County Street, Greenwood Ave. 80-year-old male, fall awesome. Case is AML to Bloomfield, 72 Elizabeth Ave from County Street, Greenwood Ave. 80-year-old male, fall altered. 1846. Yeah, stage 538, he had no Bloomfield as a medic responding.
1: They do not, negative.
0: Roger, ambulance 538 responding.
1: 053 responding.

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1: sample. 341, okay.

0: Burning command.
1: You can place the situation under control. Oven is shut off. Made entry into the residence. Gonna be holding the assignment.
0: Entry gain, holding the assignment.

0: command.
1: No further assistance required from the fire service. Kind of very clear.
0: Kind of very clear.

in the Tower Burner Fire Department, ETs 1 and 241, Tower 141, 14 Summit Road, Fire 1. Car 341 responding. Call came from the resident. Their combination detector went off. Nothing visible. Although she mentioned there was an odor of propane in the residence this morning that has dissipated.

normal atmospheric findings if the resident's going to be holding the assignment to the next.

0: assignment. I'm going to be metering around the exterior.
1: Receive.

0: they're finding no further assistance required from the fire service. Santa Vernon, can we clear it off the air?
1: Santa Vernon, clear.
2: Camo
3: 538.
2: Camo 538. You're going to have a med bag on scene. Bloomfield PD has it at the station.
3: Sure.
2: Camo 538.
3: Copy.

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1: Black.

0: see an ambulance 641 on Shiska. Good night.
1: Ambulance 641 on Shiska. You as well.
2: Yeah, the ambulance 941 on Shiska. We'll be doing the truck for the remainder of the night.
1: Ambulance 941 on Shiska.